0: mic.
1: Yeah, we got free tickets to the Brand Van concert happening this Monday night at the Pacific Palisades. Well, you can all roll in if you want to answer a couple of questions. Mainly, what is Todd's favorite cheese?

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10: Partly cloudy tonight, down to 4. It'll be cloudy Monday, reaching 15. A mix of sun and cloud on Tuesday with a high of 18.
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5: Partly cloudy tonight, down to 4. It'll be cloudy Monday, reaching 15. A mix of sun and cloud on Tuesday, with a high of 18.

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I found this picture on my phone, 5 hours so long. I wish you were back from Boston. I'm alone learning those lessons.

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10: Partly cloudy tonight, down to 4. It'll be cloudy Monday, reaching 15. A mix of sun and cloud on Tuesday with a high of 18.

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7: Moose Weather.
8: Partly cloudy tonight, down to 4. It'll be cloudy Monday, reaching 15. A mix of sun and cloud on Tuesday, with a high of 18.

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7: Moose weather.
8: Partly cloudy tonight, down to 4. It'll be cloudy Monday, reaching 15. A mix of sun and cloud on Tuesday, with a high of 18.
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7: Moose weather.
8: Partly cloudy tonight, down to 4. It'll be cloudy Monday, reaching 15. A mix of sun and cloud on Tuesday with a high of 18.
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9: Moose weather.
10: Partly cloudy tonight, down to 4. It'll be cloudy Monday, reaching 15. A mix of sun and cloud on Tuesday, with a high of 18.
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11: Partly cloudy tonight, down to 4. It'll be cloudy Monday, reaching 15. A mix of sun and cloud on Tuesday, with a high of 18.

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3: Moose weather.
4: Sunshine today, a high of 13. Tuesday, a mix of sun and cloud getting up to 18. Sun and cloud again on Wednesday with a high of 20.

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1: Sunshine today, a high of 13. Tuesday, a mix of sun and cloud getting up to 18. Sun and cloud again on Wednesday with a high of 20.
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4: Moose weather.
5: Sunshine today, a high of 13. Tuesday, a mix of sun and cloud, getting up to 18. Sun and cloud again on Wednesday, with a high of 20.
4: 99.5 The Moose, Muskoka.

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5: Moose weather.
6: Sunshine today, a high of 13. Tuesday, a mix of sun and cloud, getting up to 18. Sun and cloud again on Wednesday with a high of 20.
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0: Moose weather.
8: Sunshine today, a high of 13. Tuesday, a mix of sun and cloud getting up to 18. Sun and cloud again on Wednesday with a high of 20.
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4: Sunshine today, a high of 13. Tuesday, a mix of sun and cloud getting up to 18. Sun and cloud again on Wednesday with a high of 20.
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4: Sunshine today, a high of 13. Tuesday, a mix of sun and cloud, getting up to 18. Sun and cloud again on Wednesday with a high of 20.

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2: Moose weather.
3: Sunshine today, a high of 13. Tuesday, a mix of sun and cloud getting up to 18. Sun and cloud again on Wednesday with a high of 20.
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5: Moose weather.
6: Sunshine today, a high of 13. Tuesday, a mix of sun and cloud getting up to 18. Sun and cloud again on Wednesday with a high of 20.
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3: Moose weather.
4: Sunshine today, a high of 13. Tuesday, a mix of sun and cloud getting up to 18. Sun and cloud again on Wednesday with a high of 20.

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4: Moose weather.
5: Sunshine today, a high of 13. Tuesday, a mix of sun and cloud, getting up to 18. Sun and cloud again on Wednesday with a high of 20.
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4: No moose came anywhere near the making of this commercial.
5: Moose weather.
6: Sunshine today, a high of 13. Tuesday, a mix of sun and cloud, getting up to 18. Sun and cloud again on Wednesday with a high of 20.
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2: Good morning, I'm Richard Coffin. The town of Gravenhurst is looking to take part of the province's development charge reduction program. During council's committee meeting on Tuesday, Director of Financial Services Wayne Campbell presented a report outlining the benefits the town could receive if its application is approved. He says by taking part in the program, the town will receive provincial funding for growth-related capital projects in exchange for reducing residential development charges by 30% for at least 3 years. Campbell says the town's application includes 5 proposed projects. They're the rehabilitation and reconstruction of James Street, Loon Lake Road, and Peninsula Road, the full replacement of docks A through E at the wharf, and a new playground at Muskoka Bay Park, among others. If approved by the province, the town could reduce development charges for eligible residential units, including singles, semis, and duplexes, and more. The Ontario government's investing $45,000 to expand and improve the Canadian Raceboat Hall of Fame's exhibit in Muskoka Lakes. Hall of Fame Executive Director Ann Curley says the funding was provided by the Northern Ontario Heritage Fund. She says the support has helped enhance the visitor experience through engaging signage, bilingual interactive exhibits and display panels, braille signage for visually impaired visitors, and an Indigenous storytelling trail. The exhibit opened in 2024, and since then, Curley says it celebrated the rich history of Canadian boat racing, honoring the achievements and innovations of Canadian drivers, designers, and boat builders. Police are renewing their appeal for information about the death of 25-year-old Tyler Panassi of West Nipissing. On September 15th last year, Panassi, also known as Tyler Pellerin Panassi, was found deceased in a remote area near Hardy Lake Road in Torrance. Police deemed his death to be a homicide. On August 21st, the Ontario government announced a $50,000 reward for information leading to an arrest and conviction of the person or persons responsible. The investigation remains active, and police are asking anyone who was in the Hardy Lake, Torrance, Bala, Wada, or Gravenhurst areas around September 14th and 15th last year and has information about the case to contact the OPP tip line or Crime Stoppers. And after opening the fall session of Parliament today,

0: Prime Minister Mark Carney will then travel to New York City to take part in the 81st session of the UN General Assembly. Officials say while there, he'll meet with international leaders and investors working to deepen Canada's economic and security partnerships, broaden the country's network of partners, and advance peace and security. Yesterday, Carney met with French President Emmanuel Macron just off the coast of Canada in Saint-Pierre-et-Miquelon, France. Among other things, they discussed opportunities associated with an alliance for the future between Canada and the European Union, directed their space agencies, defense ministries, and industries to develop and share common space infrastructure, and welcomed a new partnership launched by chambers of commerce in both countries.
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2: 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Just two of Fall's incredibly well-designed Kias on the lot now. 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
4: The Toronto Blue Jays beat the Texas Rangers 7-2 yesterday to avoid a series sweep and keep their playoff hopes alive. Toronto is three games behind the Chicago White Sox for the third and final wildcard spot in the American League. In the NFL late game yesterday, the Kansas City Chiefs edged the Indianapolis Colts 33-30 in overtime. Then in WNBA action yesterday, the Toronto Tempo lost the final home game of their inaugural season, dropping a 106-69 decision to the New York Liberty.
3: Moose weather.
4: Starting off chilly this morning with a frost advisory currently in effect. Today is going to be cloudy with a few sunny breaks mixed in there, high getting up around 14. Overnight tonight's going to be partly cloudy with a low dropping down around 2 degrees. For Tuesday, we're going to be sunny all day long, high getting up to 16. And then looking ahead to Wednesday, we got a mix of sun and cloud throughout the day and a high feeling like 18.
3: The Moose

Train with Hey Soul Sister. I'm Muskoka's best music, 99.5 The Moose. JC kicking off the Monday morning show with you. And I have got some statistics from Statistics Canada. Obviously, the professionals. Then they say that the best way to burn calories isn't trying to get in a workout every day. It's just doing the light everyday movements that generally has the best impact on people's lives. That's how you burn the most calorie. Things like walking around, doing chores, just generally not sitting all day long. So today I've devised some easy to do exercises. You can't see me, but I put air quotes on them because they're not exercises at all. But this first suggestion might hurt the ego of every single man listening right now, but it is technically a healthier route. Instead of carrying every single grocery bag that's in the back of the car into the house on one trip, which is, you know, crucial to being able to tell people that you are a man, it is better to carry each bag individually. You'll actually burn more calories on all of the trips and be a little bit healthier. You may not like it, but it will help you live longer. Or instead, you can just ignore that advice and die earlier and let people talk at your funeral about how tough you were for doing every grocery trip in one go, like a man. 99.5 The Moose.

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14: Moose weather.
15: Well, today is going to be fairly cloudy with a few sunny breaks mixed in there. Highs only getting up around 14. Right now, though, we do have a clear sky, and it's currently sitting at 6 degrees. There were two male chimpanzees that escaped from the Taipei Zoo last week after getting through a couple of unsecured doors, which is terrifying. I mean, chimpanzees are so scary. If you haven't watched the chimpanzee documentary, I suggest you do. But thankfully, in this scenario, men will be men. All right, because the 44-year-old chimp finally got his freedom for the first time ever, and he can go anywhere. He could explore the zoo. He could see the world. What did he do? He immediately went over and visited the female chimpanzees. Thousands of years of evolution, and apparently absolutely nothing has changed. You give a man some freedom, and his first thought is still, wonder where the ladies are. If you ever lost your man in your life, where would you go looking for him first? Where are you most likely to find him? Let's hear it with a call or a text. 705-645-3079.
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1: Good morning, I'm Richard Coffin. The town of Gravenhurst is looking to take part of the province's development charge reduction program. During council's committee meeting on Tuesday, Director of Financial Services Wayne Campbell presented a report outlining the benefits the town could receive if its application is approved. He says by taking part in the program, the town will receive provincial funding for growth-related capital projects in exchange for reducing residential development charges by 30% for at least 3 years. Campbell says the town's application includes 5 proposed projects. They're the rehabilitation and reconstruction of James Street, Loon Lake Road, and Peninsula Road, the full replacement of docks A through E at the wharf, and a new playground at Muskoka Bay Park, among others. If approved by the province, the town could reduce development charges for eligible residential units, including singles, semis, and duplexes, and more. The Ontario government's investing $45,000 to expand and improve the Canadian Raceboat Hall of Fame's exhibit in Muskoka Lakes. Hall of Fame Executive Director Ann Curley says the funding was provided by the Northern Ontario Heritage Fund. She says the support has helped enhance the visitor experience through engaging signage, bilingual interactive exhibits and display panels, braille signage for visually impaired visitors, and an Indigenous storytelling trail. The exhibit opened in 2024, and since then, Curley says it celebrated the rich history of Canadian boat racing, honoring the achievements and innovations of Canadian drivers, designers, and boat builders. Police are renewing their appeal for information about the death of 25-year-old Tyler Panassi of West Nipissing. On September 15th last year, Panassi, also known as Tyler Pellerin Panassi, was found deceased in a remote area near Hardy Lake Road in Torrance. Police deemed his death to be a homicide. On August 21st, the Ontario government announced a $50,000 reward for information leading to an arrest and conviction of the person or persons responsible. The investigation remains active, and police are asking anyone who was in the Hardy Lake, Torrance, Bala, Wada, or Gravenhurst areas around September 14th and 15th last year and has information about the case to contact the OPP tip line or Crime Stoppers. And after opening the fall session of Parliament today, Prime Minister Mark Carney will then travel to New York City to take part in the 81st session of the UN General Assembly. Officials say while there, he'll meet with international leaders and investors working to deepen Canada's economic and security partnerships, broaden the country's network of partners, and advance peace and security. Yesterday, Carney met with French President Emmanuel Macron just off the coast of Canada in Saint-Pierre-et-Miquelon, France. Among other things, they discussed opportunities associated with an alliance for the future between Canada and the European Union, directed their space agencies, defense ministries, and industries to develop and share common space infrastructure, and welcomed a new partnership launched by chambers of commerce in both countries.
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3: Moose Mornings brought to you by Sorrento and Sportage at Muskoka Kia. Just two of Fall's incredibly well-designed Kias on the lot now. 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
5: The Toronto Blue Jays beat the Texas Rangers 7-2 yesterday to avoid a series sweep and keep their playoff hopes alive. Toronto is 3 games behind the Chicago White Sox for the 3rd and final wildcard spot in the American League. In the NFL late game yesterday, the Kansas City Chiefs edged the Indianapolis Colts 33-30 in overtime. Then in WNBA action yesterday, the Toronto Tempo lost the final home game of their inaugural season, dropping a 106-69 decision to the New York Liberty.
4: Moose weather.
5: We do have a frost advisory in effect. We could see some small patches this morning, but especially tomorrow morning is when the big advisory is in place for. Now, today is going to be cloudy with some sunny breaks. It's going to sit around 14 degrees at the high. Overnight tonight, though, partly cloudy, low dropping down around 5, but feeling more like 2 degrees. And then for Tuesday, back to being mainly sunny. Got a high getting up around 16. And looking ahead to Wednesday, we've got nothing but blue skies and sunshine all day long. High getting up around 18. Right now, it's currently 6 degrees. We've got a clear sky. And if you spot a traffic slowdown while you're out and about, send it over anytime, 705-645-3079.
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10: I've got a little on this day in history fun fact for you, because today The Hobbit was first published back in 1937, almost 90 years ago. And that franchise, well, I mean, it's still going very strong. But I believe this brings up an age-old argument that stretches across generations and genres of, are the books or the movies better? I mean, you got Harry Potter, Lord of the Rings, the Twilight series. Like, there's always somebody going, and you watch this movie, being like, well, actually, that didn't happen like that in the book. And while I do love the book versions, I read the Harry Potter series, I've read the Lord of the Rings, okay? I'm kind of a nerd. But it's like, yeah, dude, that book was a 500 pages long. If they did everything in the book, it would be a six-hour-long movie, all right? Not fully saying that I would complain about that, but for me, I like the little bit of a difference between the book and the movies, because I can enjoy the storyline with some twist. You know, I may know the general story, but I don't want to know everything that's about to happen in the movie. Well, what would be the point in watching the movie then? That's just me. I'm just throwing that out there. You know, so what I want to know is, like, what's a book that turned into a movie that you either loved or you hated? Because for some, I mean, you know, Lord of the Rings, they say the movies killed it, but there's definitely a few book series that they have turned that totally flopped. The movies flopped, and they should have just stayed a book, you know. So join the conversation with a call or a text, 705-645-3079. It's Spin by Pino, Lolo, and Jordan on the Moose.

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13: So we do have a frost advisory in effect for this morning. Got some patchy frost possible, but tomorrow morning we have a lot more of a chance. Can be dropped down quite cool because, well, today we'll get into it. Is going to sit around 14 degrees at the high and be mainly cloudy with a few sunny breaks. And then overnight tonight, dropping down to around 5 degrees at the low, but feeling more like 2. Right now, we're currently sitting at 6 degrees, got a clear sky, and hopefully it gets warms up a little bit soon, get rid of that little bit of frost. But if you have been wondering how you're going to get yourself into the Muskoka Marathon, because it is sold out, well, if you head over to the win page of MyMuskokaNow.com right now, you can get your chance to win 2 passes to the Muskoka Marathon happening Sunday, October 4th in Bracebridge. 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
1: Good morning, I'm Richard Coffin. The town of Gravenhurst is looking to take part of the province's development charge reduction program. During council's committee meeting on Tuesday, Director of Financial Services Wayne Campbell presented a report outlining the benefits the town could receive if its application is approved. He says by taking part in the program, the town will receive provincial funding for growth-related capital projects in exchange for reducing residential development charges by 30% for at least 3 years. Campbell says the town's application includes 5 proposed projects. They're the rehabilitation and reconstruction of James Street, Loon Lake Road, and Peninsula Road, the full replacement of docks A through E at the wharf, and a new playground at Muskoka Bay Park, among others. If approved by the province, the town could reduce development charges for eligible residential units, including singles, semis, and duplexes, and more. The Ontario government's investing $45,000 to expand and improve the Canadian Raceboat Hall of Fame's exhibit in Muskoka Lakes. Hall of Fame Executive Director Ann Curley says the funding was provided by the Northern Ontario Heritage Fund. She says the support has helped enhance the visitor experience through engaging signage, bilingual interactive exhibits and display panels, braille signage for visually impaired visitors, and an Indigenous storytelling trail. The exhibit opened in 2024, and since then, Curley says it celebrated the rich history of Canadian boat racing, honoring the achievements and innovations of Canadian drivers, designers, and boat builders. Police are renewing their appeal for information about the death of 25-year-old Tyler Panassi of West Nipissing. On September 15th last year, Panassi, also known as Tyler Pellerin Panassi, was found deceased in a remote area near Hardy Lake Road in Torrance. Police deemed his death to be a homicide. On August 21st, the Ontario government announced a $50,000 reward for information leading to an arrest and conviction of the person or persons responsible. The investigation remains active, and police are asking anyone who was in the Hardy Lake, Torrance, Bala, Wada, or Gravenhurst areas around September 14th and 15th last year and has information about the case to contact the OPP tip line or Crime Stoppers. And after opening the fall session of Parliament today, Prime Minister Mark Carney will then travel to New York City to take part in the 81st session of the UN General Assembly. Officials say while there, he'll meet with international leaders and investors working to deepen Canada's economic and security partnerships

0: in the country's network of partners in advanced peace and security. Yesterday, Carney met with French President Emmanuel Macron just off the coast of Canada in Saint-Pierre-et-Miquelon, France. Among other things, they discussed opportunities associated with an alliance for the future between Canada and the European Union, directed their space agencies, defense ministries, and industries to develop and share common space infrastructure, and welcomed a new partnership launched by chambers of commerce in both countries.
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8: The Toronto Blue Jays beat the Texas Rangers 7-2 yesterday to avoid a series sweep and keep their playoff hopes alive. Toronto is three games behind the Chicago White Sox for the third and final wildcard spot in the American League. In the NFL late game yesterday, the Kansas City Chiefs edged the Indianapolis Colts 33-30 in overtime. Then in WNBA action yesterday, the Toronto Tempo lost the final home game of their inaugural season, dropping a 106-69 decision to the New York Liberty.
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8: We got some patchy frost expected early this morning as the temperature was falling near to the near freezing mark. And then we also have frost possible tomorrow morning as well. So if you haven't brought your plants in, I mean, we did get a little bit of frost last week. I already picked all my vegetables, but make sure you do it because they could all end up wrecked. Now today, we're starting off with mostly clear sky, but we got clouds rolling in by the afternoon. It's going to be cloudy with a few sunny breaks mixed in there. High getting up around 14. And then overnight tonight, partly cloudy, low dropping down to 5, but feeling more like 2 degrees. And then for Tuesday, going to be sunny all day long, high getting up around 16. And looking ahead to Wednesday, again, it's going to be sunny all day with a high getting up around 18. Right now, we're sitting at 6 degrees. And if you spot a traffic slowdown while you're out and about, please send it over anytime, 705-645-3079.
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1: I don't think I can be with a woman that doesn't like chicken, because God wants everybody to like chicken. That's why he made their wings not work so we could catch them. Isn't that the principle of every food group? If we can catch it, we eat it. That's why we eat cows and not cheetahs. Right? I'm just going to be honest with you. I have a real problem with flying. And I get really anxious, and I bring a service animal every time I fly. And it's four pieces of fried chicken and a biscuit. It has saved me on many flights. So the next morning we get up. My wife has breakfast. I don't, because I'm getting two chicken biscuits. So we get into the car. First stop out of the subdivision, there's the Hardee's. We pull in. I order two chicken biscuits. I look at her. And I said, do you want something? She goes, no, I ate at the house, I'm full. And so I paid and got my chicken biscuits. We don't even get on the road. And I'm about to bite into it, and I heard this. Can I have a bite? And I wish I was making this up. But this is what I said, word for word. I said, listen, if I wanted 1 3/4 chicken biscuits, I would have ordered 1 3/4 chicken biscuits.
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16: Well, not only is there a chance you've got some frost going on this morning at your place, well, you might have it tomorrow as well. Today is going to be cloudy with some sunny breaks mixed in there, high getting up around 14. And then overnight tonight, it's going to be partly cloudy with low dropping down to 5, but feeling more like 2 degrees. So if you still got plants or vegetables out there, bring them inside or pick them. But tonight, right now, we're sitting at 5 degrees. Got a currently clear sky before those clouds roll in. And if you spot a traffic slowdown, send it over anytime, 705-645-3079. Today, we're kind of diving into a new study from Statistics Canada that says light movement that we do throughout the day burns way more calories than trying to work out every day. So it's actually better just to be a little bit active during your everyday things. And one of the big ones that apparently helps you burn calories is something that I do every day. Clearly not enough, but that's another discussion altogether. But it's the old walk and talk, right? I don't know about you, but I cannot sit down while being on the phone. I can't. The second somebody calls me, I start pacing. I do. I go from the kitchen to the living room, the hallway, back to the kitchen. 20-minute phone call, and I'll do 2,000 steps and inspected every room in the house twice. So maybe if you hate working out, just call somebody who talks too much. Are you the type of person that wanders around while on the phone, or does it just drive you crazy when people are strolling back and forth while talking out loud? Join the conversation with a call or a text, 705-645-3079. Bruno Mars with I Just Might on the Moose.

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1: Good morning, I'm Richard Coffin. The town of Gravenhurst is looking to take part of the province's development charge reduction program. During council's committee meeting on Tuesday, Director of Financial Services Wayne Campbell presented a report outlining the benefits the town could receive if its application is approved. He says by taking part in the program, the town will receive provincial funding for growth-related capital projects in exchange for reducing residential development charges by 30% for at least 3 years. Campbell says the town's application includes 5 proposed projects. They're the rehabilitation and reconstruction of James Street, Loon Lake Road, and Peninsula Road, the full replacement of docks A through E at the wharf, and a new playground at Muskoka Bay Park, among others. If approved by the province, the town could reduce development charges for eligible residential units, including singles, semis, and duplexes, and more. The Ontario government's investing $45,000 to expand and improve the Canadian Raceboat Hall of Fame's exhibit in Muskoka Lakes. Hall of Fame Executive Director Ann Curley says the funding was provided by the Northern Ontario Heritage Fund. She says the support has helped enhance the visitor experience through engaging signage, bilingual interactive exhibits and display panels, braille signage for visually impaired visitors, and an Indigenous storytelling trail. The exhibit opened in 2024, and since then, Curley says it celebrated the rich history of Canadian boat racing, honoring the achievements and innovations of Canadian drivers, designers, and boat builders. Police are renewing their appeal for information about the death of 25-year-old Tyler Panassi of West Nipissing. On September 15th last year, Panassi, also known as Tyler Pellerin Panassi, was found deceased in a remote area near Hardy Lake Road in Torrance. Police deemed his death to be a homicide. On August 21st, the Ontario government announced a $50,000 reward for information leading to an arrest and conviction of the person or persons responsible. The investigation remains active, and police are asking anyone who was in the Hardy Lake, Torrance, Bala, Wada, or Gravenhurst areas around September 14th and 15th last year and has information about the case to contact the OPP tip line or Crime Stoppers. And after opening the fall session of Parliament today, Prime Minister Mark Carney will then travel to New York City to take part in the 81st session of the UN General Assembly. Officials say while there, he'll meet with international leaders and investors working to deepen Canada's economic and security partnerships, broaden the country's network of partners, and advance peace and security. Yesterday, Carney met with French President Emmanuel Macron just off the coast of Canada in Saint-Pierre-et-Miquelon, France. Among other things, they discussed opportunities associated with an alliance for the future between Canada and the European Union, directed their space agencies, defense ministries, and industries to develop and share common space infrastructure, and welcomed a new partnership launched by chambers of commerce in both countries.
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1: The Toronto Blue Jays beat the Texas Rangers 7-2 yesterday to avoid a series sweep and keep their playoff hopes alive. Toronto is 3 games behind the Chicago White Sox for the third and final wildcard spot in the American League. In the NFL late game yesterday, the Kansas City Chiefs edged the Indianapolis Colts 33-30 in overtime. Then in WNBA action yesterday, the Toronto Tempo lost the final home game of their inaugural season, dropping a 106-69 decision to the New York Liberty.
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1: Your grass is probably looking real crispy this morning as we had some patchy frost throughout the region, and we have a chance of more frost tomorrow morning as well. Today, we're going to have some clouds rolling in by the afternoon to a mainly cloudy Monday with a few sunny breaks mixed in there.
7: Highs can be getting up around 14 degrees. And then overnight tonight, partly cloudy. Low dropping down around 5. Feeling more like 2 degrees. Got that chance of frost again. And for Tuesday, well, it's going to be sunny all day. High getting up around 16. And it's also going to be sunny for Wednesday with a high getting up around 18. Right now, we're sitting at 5 degrees. Got a clear sky, but I guess enjoy the sunshine while you can before those clouds roll in. If you spot a traffic slowdown, send it over anytime, 705-645-3079. The Moose.

0: Misery by Alex Sampson on Muskoka's Best Music 99.5 The Moose, currently 7:40 on a Monday morning. Pretty brisk out there. We're talking about the little things you do every day that actually are a lot more healthier than trying to work out every day. One of them is apparently you should try to do more pacing while you're on the phone. And I want to know, are you the type of person to walk and talk, or does it just drive you nuts when you when somebody else is doing it? Got Sarah on the line. What's going on, Sarah?
1: I definitely wander around. That definitely makes you mad.
0: So you're saying that you wander around and it makes you mad?
1: No, it makes my husband mad.
0: Oh, I thought you said it makes me mad. I was like, you hate when other people do it, yet you also do it? So what does your husband say when you're wandering around talking on the phone?
1: I mean, he doesn't say anything while I'm on the phone, but when I get off the phone, he's like, why are you walking around yelling on the phone?
0: Not impressed, is he?
1: No, I don't realize I'm being that loud, but I guess I'm being very, like, disturbing.
0: I mean, I too walk when I'm on the phone. My wife always gives me the, like, can't you walk in a different room? I'm trying to watch TV over here.
1: Fair enough. I understand it. I do it, but I also hate it. So I'm a hypocrite.
0: All right, a little bit of a hypocrite walker while you're talking, but it is good for you. I mean, Stats Canada says you burn a lot of calories while doing little things like that. So next time he gets mad at you, just tell him, hey, this is for my health.
1: Yeah, it's
2: both of them. If radio had a disclaimer, ours might say,
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0: What is a franchise that just feels like it's coming for your bank account every single day? Because The Hobbit came out on this day in 1937, right? which eventually became one of those fandoms where you could spend all of your money on merchandise. You really could. It never ends. I have friends who they're diehard fans, and it's concerning what they pay for some things. And like, I'll be honest, I'm a big fan of Lord of the Rings. I have a sword, but do you know what franchise drains my bank account more than anything? Paw Patrol. Oh my. Paw Patrol drives me nuts. All right. My girls, there's a million things that have Paw Patrol printed on it, and my girls need all of it. Shoes, bed sets, toys. It never ends, okay? It never ends. I thought by now it's been like a year or two, maybe they would move on to something else and we could get them into something. No, it doesn't. The Paw Patrol is still alive and well in my house. My bank account is crying. There's just, why won't it die, dude? Why won't it die? Is my real question. The kids just don't give up on it. So I want to know, what's a movie, a team, a band, game, or franchise that has just absolutely destroyed your bank account because you just can't help buying all the merch, or maybe the kids in your house just can't help getting it? Let me know with a call or a text. 705-645-3079. Is Jamie Fine with Homesick on the Moose?

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13: We do have a frost warning in effect. Clearly, you've already been hit by the frost at your house, but we could get some more again tomorrow as temperatures drop down to near freezing. Now, today, it's we got a mostly clear sky right now, but we do have clouds rolling in by the afternoon, and it'll just be mostly cloudy with a few sunny breaks mixed in there. High getting up around 14. And then overnight tonight, going to be partly cloudy. Low dropping down around 5, but feeling more like 2 degrees. It's currently sitting at 5 degrees with a clear sky. Today, we're kind of diving into the fact that two chimpanzees escaped from a Taipei zoo last week. And honestly, for me, I think a chimp might be the scariest animal you could possibly hear has escaped. I'm going to level with you. Hands down, chimps are terrifying. Like, if you told me a bear escaped, I'd be like, usually they want nothing to do with me. I mean, male lions barely even hunt, and zoo lions are just big house cats that sleep all day. They are notoriously lazy. And yes, all right, maybe if a tiger got out, absolutely terrifying, but I would genuinely rather take my chances with a tiger than a chimp. Because a tiger, like in my head at least, is trying to end me as fast as possible. Okay? I understand that, and at least it would relatively be over quick. But chimps are terrifying. They won't try to murder you. Okay? You know what they do? They go for the eyes, the hands, and the groin. That's it. They don't try to take you out. They just purely know that if you lose your eyes and your genitals, that your life is going to survive. And you know what? At the end of the day, I don't know. I don't want to be blind with no hands and no genitals. You know, I just, it's just at least I know where I sit with the tiger. Like, the chimpanzee is just mean. So I want to know is, if you were at a zoo and an animal had escaped, what's the one you would fear most to hear over the announcements that just said, oh, warning, the blank has escaped. So call me or text me which one you would least likely or at least want to have escape with a call or text. 705-645-3079. The Moose.

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1: Good morning, I'm Richard Coffin. The town of Gravenhurst is looking to take part of the province's development charge reduction program. During council's committee meeting on Tuesday, Director of Financial Services Wayne Campbell presented a report outlining the benefits the town could receive if its application is approved. He says by taking part in the program, the town will receive provincial funding for growth-related capital projects in exchange for reducing residential development charges by 30% for at least 3 years. Campbell says the town's application includes 5 proposed projects. They're the rehabilitation and reconstruction of James Street, Loon Lake Road, and Peninsula Road, the full replacement of docks A through E at the wharf, and a new playground at Muskoka Bay Park, among others. If approved by the province, the town could reduce development charges for eligible residential units, including singles, semis, and duplexes, and more. The Ontario government's investing $45,000 to expand and improve the Canadian Raceboat Hall of Fame's exhibit at Muskoka Lakes. Hall of Fame Executive Director Ann Curley says the funding was provided by the Northern Ontario Heritage Fund. She says the support has helped enhance the visitor experience through engaging signage, bilingual interactive exhibits and display panels, braille signage for visually impaired visitors, and an Indigenous storytelling trail. The exhibit opened in 2024, and since then, Curley says it celebrated the rich history of Canadian boat racing, honoring the achievements and innovations of Canadian drivers, designers, and boat builders. Police are renewing their appeal for information about the death of 25-year-old Tyler Panassi of West Nipissing. On September 15th last year, Panassi, also known as Tyler Pellerin Panassi, was found deceased in a remote area near Hardy Lake Road in Torrance. Police deemed his death to be a homicide. On August 21st, the Ontario government announced a $50,000 reward for information leading to an arrest and conviction of the person or persons responsible. The investigation remains active, and police are asking anyone who was in the Hardy Lake, Torrance, Bala, Wada, or Gravenhurst areas around September 14th and 15th last year and has information about the case to contact the OPP tip line or Crime Stoppers. And after opening the fall session of Parliament today, Prime Minister Mark Carney will then travel to New York City to take part in the 81st session of the UN General Assembly. Officials say while there, he'll meet with international leaders and investors working to deepen Canada's economic and security partnerships, broaden the country's network of partners, and advance peace and security. Yesterday, Carney met with French President Emmanuel Macron just off the coast of Canada in Saint-Pierre-et-Miquelon, France. Among other things, they discussed opportunities associated with an alliance for the future between Canada and the European Union, directed their space agencies, defense ministries, and industries to develop and share common space infrastructure, and welcomed a new partnership launched by chambers of commerce in both countries.
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3: Moose Mornings brought to you by Sorrento and Sportage at Muskoka Kia. Just two of Fall's incredibly well-designed Kias on the lot now. 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

0: The Toronto Blue Jays beat the Texas Rangers 7-2 yesterday to avoid a series sweep and keep their playoff hopes alive. Toronto is 3 games behind the Chicago White Sox for the 3rd and final wildcard spot in the American League. In the NFL late game yesterday, the Kansas City Chiefs edged the Indianapolis Colts 33-30 in overtime. Then in WNBA action yesterday, the Toronto Tempo lost the final home game of their inaugural season, dropping a 106-69 decision to the New York Liberty.
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0: Well, I hope you spent the weekend harvesting all your plants because there was a frost warning for this morning as well as tomorrow. So make sure you get them inside. Now today, we're starting off with some sunshine, but by the afternoon, it's going to be cloudy with a few sunny breaks mixed in there and a high getting up around 14. And then overnight tonight, partly cloudy, low dropping down around 5, but feeling more like 2 degrees. We got that frost warning in effect for it. But for Tuesday, going to be sunny all day with a high getting up around 16. Wednesday, also looking sunny with a high getting up around 18. Right now, it's currently 5 degrees, and we got a little bit of sunshine out. But if you spot a traffic slowdown while you're out and about, please send it over anytime, 705-645-3079.
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0: If today was your last day, Nickelback on Muskoka's best music, 99.5 The Moose. We're talking about a new Stats Canada study that says simple movements throughout the day matters a lot more than trying to work out daily. So today, I want to help you with some easy ways to burn calories, and it's not some do push-ups at your desk nonsense, all right? Like, here's a good one, is just stop fighting for the closest parking spot. People will circle a parking lot for 10 minutes, try to save themselves a 40-second walk. Just park at the back, because I'm a big fan of this, and it's not because, A, I'm trying to be healthy, or B, because I want to park my car far away so nobody dings it. It's purely because grocery store parking lots are a lawless wasteland, okay? I don't know why people just start losing all sensibility in them, but they do. And I hate trying to drive my car out while people are just walking in front of moving vehicles without a care in the world, or others are just backing up without looking once. Like, they don't care if they what or who they hit. It's madness, and I want no part of it. And now I can say that it's healthier. So do yourself a favor, in my opinion. Just burn some extra calories. Save a little bit of your mental health by just parking in the back of parking lots. Are you the type of person to park right at the front? Or are you like me and you prefer to park way away from everybody else? Give me a call. Send me a text. 705-645-3079. 99.5
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11: Well, it's not exactly extreme weather. It's extremely rude that we have frost going on this morning, and we'll have more tomorrow, even though summer doesn't technically end until 8.05 p.m. tomorrow night. So extremely rude if you ask me. But today, it's starting off sunny, but it will turn mainly cloudy by the afternoon with a high getting up around 14. And then overnight tonight, it's going to drop down around 5 degrees at the low and feel more like 2 with that possible frost on the way. Right now, it's currently sitting at 6 degrees, and I've got John Roberts on the phone with me. What's going on, John?
12: It's going great. Thank you, JC. Just thought I'd give you an update on our run results from yesterday.
11: Perfect.
12: $76,791 raised for cancer research.
11: Holy cow, what a big day. That's incredible.
12: Yeah, we had 110 participants, 20 volunteers.
11: That's big turnout. $76,000. Incredible. Glad to hear it. A great day for Terry Fox and the cause that it supports.
12: Thanks very much, and thanks to the Moose FM.
11: No problem. You have a great day, John.
12: Cheers.

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1: Good morning, I'm Richard Coffin. The town of Gravenhurst is looking to take part of the province's development charge reduction program. During council's committee meeting on Tuesday, Director of Financial Services Wayne Campbell presented a report outlining the benefits the town could receive if its application is approved. He says by taking part in the program, the town will receive provincial funding for growth-related capital projects in exchange for reducing residential development charges by 30% for at least 3 years. Campbell says the town's application includes 5 proposed projects. They're the rehabilitation and reconstruction of James Street, Loon Lake Road, and Peninsula Road, the full replacement of docks A through E at the wharf, and a new playground at Muskoka Bay Park, among others. If approved by the province, the town could reduce development charges for eligible residential units, including singles, semis, and duplexes, and more. The Ontario government's investing $45,000 to expand and improve the Canadian Raceboat Hall of Fame's exhibit at Muskoka Lakes. Hall of Fame Executive Director Ann Curley says the funding was provided by the Northern Ontario Heritage Fund. She says the support has helped enhance the visitor experience through engaging signage, bilingual interactive exhibits and display panels, braille signage for visually impaired visitors, and an Indigenous storytelling trail. The exhibit opened in 2024, and since then, Curley says it celebrated the rich history of Canadian boat racing, honoring the achievements and innovations of Canadian drivers, designers, and boat builders. Police are renewing their appeal for information about the death of 25-year-old Tyler Panassi of West Nipissing. On September 15th last year, Panassi, also known as Tyler Pellerin Panassi, was found deceased in a remote area near Hardy Lake Road in Torrance. Police deemed his death to be a homicide. On August 21st, the Ontario government announced a $50,000 reward for information leading to an arrest and conviction of the person or persons responsible. The investigation remains active, and police are asking anyone who was in the Hardy Lake, Torrance, Bala, Wada, or Gravenhurst areas around September 14th and 15th last year and has information about the case to contact the OPP tip line or Crime Stoppers. And after opening the fall session of Parliament today, Prime Minister Mark Carney will then travel to New York City to take part in the 81st session of the UN General Assembly. Officials say while there, he'll meet with international leaders and investors working to deepen Canada's economic and security partnerships, broaden the country's network of partners, and advance peace and security. Yesterday, Carney met with French President Emmanuel Macron just off the coast of Canada in Saint-Pierre-et-Miquelon, France. Among other things, they discussed opportunities associated with an alliance for the future between Canada and the European Union, directed their space agencies, defense ministries, and industries to develop and share common space infrastructure, and welcomed a new partnership launched by chambers of commerce in both countries.
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7: The Toronto Blue Jays beat the Texas Rangers 7-2 yesterday to avoid a series sweep and keep their playoff hopes alive. Toronto is 3 games behind the Chicago White Sox for the third and final wildcard spot in the American League. In the NFL late game yesterday, the Kansas City Chiefs edged the Indianapolis Colts 33-30 in overtime. Then in WNBA action yesterday, the Toronto Tempo lost the final home game of their inaugural season, dropping a 106-69 decision to the New York Liberty.
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7: Well, we had a visit from Frosty the Cold Man this morning. I had some patchy frost going on this morning, and we're going to have more tomorrow morning as well. So I guess I have to stop living in denial that summer is over. But today, we got some sunshine right now. We got clouds rolling in by this afternoon. High today getting up around 14. And then overnight tonight, going to be partly cloudy, drop down around 5 degrees at the low, but it's going to feel more like 2. And then for Tuesday, going to be sunny all day, high getting up to 16. And for Wednesday, another sunny day with a high sitting around 18. Right now, it's currently 6 degrees. And if you spot a traffic slowdown, send it over anytime, 705-645-3079.
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10: Do you think that you've screwed up badly in your life? Well, have you ever accidentally let a wild animal roam the streets? Because at Taipei Zoo, officials say that two chimps escaped after the doors in their exhibits hadn't been properly secured. Like, imagine being at work and somebody walking up to you and asking, "Hey, did you lock the chimpanzee exhibit?" And you have to say, "No." Like, that's a mistake that follows you home and just ruins your life. Because personally, like, as a man with a wife who is constantly asking him, "Did you lock the front door?" the minute I lay down in bed. It's never when I'm standing in the room or walking around. It's always as soon as I lay down. But I can say yes. And then she goes, "Okay," and goes to sleep. But for this guy, his wife, for the rest of his life, is going to be like, "Oh, yeah? Like, you locked the chimp exhibit," and he's going to have to get back out of bed every single time. That poor soul. Plus, he probably lost his job, which, I mean, that's also kind of unfortunate. But, oh, having to get back out of bed, that's terrible. Have you ever made a mistake at work that your coworkers just won't let go of? Give me a call. Send me a text. 705-645-3079.

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10: Moose weather.
11: Well, hopefully most of the frost has melted away by this morning, but we're not out of it yet. Tomorrow, we've got another frost warning in effect. Now, today, we're starting off sunny, going to get mainly cloudy by the afternoon. Highs only getting up around 14 degrees. And then tonight, partly cloudy, going to drop down around 5 degrees, but feel more like 2. We're currently sitting at 6 degrees, and if you spot traffic slowdown, send it over anytime, 705-645-3079. We're talking about The Hobbit, the book, Lord of the Rings. I mean, it was published for the first time on this day back in 1937. And I just kind of want to dive into the fact of how much the culture around stuff like this has changed. Like fantasies and superheroes, gamings, comic books. Like, there was a time when being real into this stuff, you were a nerd. That's it. Plain and simple. And now Marvel movies make billions. Adults are building Lego sets and people travel across the country for conventions. And it's mainstream. The people, they're not considered nerds anymore. I put this all on Star Wars. Because I think up before Star Wars, any kind of space time travel thing, that was nerd material. But that started making it mainstream. And now look at us. We're all a bunch of nerds. So I want to know what's something that used to be considered nerdy or uncool when you were younger that is completely mainstream now. Give me a call. Send me a text, 705-645-3079.

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1: Good morning, I'm Richard Coffin. The town of Gravenhurst is looking to take part of the province's development charge reduction program. During council's committee meeting on Tuesday, Director of Financial Services Wayne Campbell presented a report outlining the benefits the town could receive if its application is approved. He says by taking part in the program, the town will receive provincial funding for growth-related capital projects in exchange for reducing residential development charges by 30% for at least 3 years. Campbell says the town's application includes 5 proposed projects. They're the rehabilitation and reconstruction of James Street, Loon Lake Road, and Peninsula Road, the full replacement of docks A through E at the wharf, and a new playground at Muskoka Bay Park, among others. If approved by the province, the town could reduce development charges for eligible residential units, including singles, semis, and duplexes, and more. The Ontario government's investing $45,000 to expand and improve the Canadian Raceboat Hall of Fame's exhibit in Muskoka Lakes. Hall of Fame Executive Director Ann Curley says the funding was provided by the Northern Ontario Heritage Fund. She says the support has helped enhance the visitor experience through engaging signage, bilingual interactive exhibits and display panels, Braille signage for visually impaired visitors, and an Indigenous storytelling trail. The exhibit opened in 2024, and since then, Curley says it celebrated the rich history of Canadian boat racing, honoring the achievements and innovations of Canadian drivers, designers, and boat builders. Police are renewing their appeal for information about the death of 25-year-old Tyler Panassi of West Nipissing. On September 15th last year, Panassi, also known as Tyler Pellerin Panassi, was found deceased in a remote area near Hardy Lake Road in Torrance. Police deemed his death to be a homicide. On August 21st, the Ontario government announced a $50,000 reward for information leading to an arrest and conviction of the person or persons responsible. The investigation remains active, and police are asking anyone who was in the Hardy Lake, Torrance, Bala, Wada, or Gravenhurst areas around September 14th and 15th last year and has information about the case to contact the OPP tip line or Crime Stoppers. And after opening the fall session of Parliament today, Prime Minister Mark Carney will then travel to New York City to take part in the 81st session of the UN General Assembly. Officials say while there, he'll meet with international leaders and investors working to deepen Canada's economic and security partnerships, broaden the country's network of partners, and advance peace and security. Yesterday, Carney met with French President Emmanuel Macron just off the coast of Canada in Saint-Pierre-et-Miquelon, France. Among other things, they discussed opportunities associated with an alliance for the future between Canada and the European Union, directed their space agencies, defense ministries, and industries to develop and share common space infrastructure, and welcomed a new partnership launched by chambers of commerce in both countries.
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6: The Toronto Blue Jays beat the Texas Rangers 7-2 yesterday to avoid a series sweep and keep their playoff hopes alive. Toronto is 3 games behind the Chicago White Sox for the third and final wildcard spot in the American League. In the NFL late game yesterday, the Kansas City Chiefs edged the Indianapolis Colts 33-30 in overtime. Then in WNBA action yesterday, the Toronto Tempo lost the final home game of their inaugural

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1: Moose weather.
0: Well, we had a little bit of frost this morning, and it's looking like we're going to get some more tomorrow morning. We do have a frost advisory in effect. Now, today is going to be, well, mainly cloudy with a few sunny breaks mixed in there by the afternoon. High is only getting up around 14. And then overnight tonight, partly cloudy with a low dropping down to 5, but feeling more like 2 degrees. And then for Tuesday, it'll be sunny all day, high getting up around 16. Same with Wednesday. Again, it'll be sunny, but the high getting a little bit warmer, getting up to 18. Right now, we're sitting at 6 degrees. And if you spot a traffic slowdown while you're out and about, please send it over anytime, 705-645-3079.
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1: A new Statistics Canada study says that staying lightly active throughout the day can have real health benefits, even more so than working out every single day. And all you got to do is just try to minimize your sitting by, you know, walking while talking on the phone or parking at the back of a grocery store parking lot. And I'm just going to say it. If you really want to guarantee you're never going to sit still again, you can just have children. That's it. You will never peacefully sit down for the rest of your life because somebody always needs a snack or you have to break up a gladiator-style fight. And on the rare occasion that you do sit down and the house becomes completely quiet, you don't relax. You just start sweating, burning off those pesky calories while you ponder, why can't I hear screaming? What are they doing? They must be up to no good. And then you do get up and find out that they got a hold of a marker and now your wall looks like a Jackson Pollock painting. And you burn more calories scrubbing it off. Kids, the ultimate weight loss program. What's the worst thing you have discovered when going to check on your quiet kids? Share it with a call or a text, 705-645-3079. This song's just for those kids. It's Homewrecker by Somber on the Moose.

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11: Well, if you have been wrapping your plants to protect them from the frost, make sure you do it again tonight because we got frost warning expected for tomorrow. Today is not going to be that warm, only getting up to around 14 degrees at the high. It'll be sunny with a fair amount of clouds, mix of sun and clouds throughout the day. And overnight tonight, partly cloudy, dropping down to 5 degrees at the low, but feeling more like 2. We're currently sitting at 7 degrees with a clear sky. And if you spot a traffic slowdown, send it over anytime, 705-645-3079. Two chimpanzees escaped from Tapai Zoo at the end of last week. And one detail from this story that is absolutely insane is that one of the chimps got hit with a tranquilizer dart, and instead of going down, he pulled the dart back out. That is the exact moment where if I'm the zoo employee holding the tranquilizer gun, I'm quitting. That's it. Sorry, women and children, you are on your own. I am out of here. What's plan B in that situation? You already used the thing that's supposed to make the animal go to sleep, and instead it just went, no, thank you. At that point, chimp owns the zoo. All right, that's it. I'm done. You can have it. Thanks. So Have you ever had a moment at your job that just made you go, yeah, no, nah, I'm not paid enough for this, and maybe just head home? Give me a call. Send me a text with your story. 705-645-3079. 95.5 The Moose. Muskoka.

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8: You're tuned in to Moose Mornings with JC, and there's a golden retriever who made headlines this weekend. His name is Nash. He lives in San Diego, and he went viral after a burglar broke into his house while the family was away, and Nash did what any good guard dog would do. Absolutely nothing. Actually, worse than nothing. He wagged his tail, he brought the burglar some toys, let the guy eat food from the fridge, and hung out while the burglar took a nap on the couch. And then when the police showed up, Nash brought them a toy too. And people are just, they're just saying that this dog has zero loyalty and is a terrible guard dog. But I disagree, okay? I think Nash knew exactly what he was doing. He made the burglar comfortable. He kept him there until the police arrived and then handed the cops a toy covered in the guy's fingerprints. That's not a bad guard dog. That is a crime-stopping air, bud. And I salute you, Nash, the golden retriever. All right? I want to know, do you think your pet would actually make a good guard dog, or would they immediately show the intruder where you keep the snacks? Give me a call. Send me a text. 705-645-3079. It's Stolen Dance by Milky Chance on the Moose.

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10: Moose weather.
11: Well, we have a frost warning in effect for tomorrow morning as temperatures will drop down to near zero. But today it's going to be looking like it'll be cloudy with a few sunny breaks throughout the day, high getting up around 14. And then overnight tonight, partly cloudy, low dropping down to 5 degrees, but feeling more like 2 with that frost possible. Looking ahead to Tuesday, it'll be sunny all day long with a high getting up to 16. And then for Wednesday, another sunny day with a high getting up to 18. So at least it's warming up a little bit. We're not straight into the cold fall weather. But right now, it is currently 7 degrees. Bit brisk out there. Make sure you bring a jacket with you. And if you spot a traffic slowdown, send it over anytime. 705-645-3079.
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8: If you're still protecting your plants, make sure you wrap them up tonight as we have a frost warning in effect for tomorrow. Now today will be mostly cloudy with a few sunny breaks and a temperature that's going to hover around 14. Overnight tonight's going to be partly cloudy with a low dropping down around 2 degrees. For Tuesday, we're going to be sunny all day long, high getting up to 16. And then looking ahead to Wednesday, we got a mix of sun and cloud throughout the day and a high feeling like 18.
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10: If you're still protecting your plants, make sure you wrap them up tonight as we have a frost warning in effect for tomorrow. Now today will be mostly cloudy with a few sunny breaks and a temperature that's going to hover around 14. Overnight tonight's going to be partly cloudy with a low dropping down around 2 degrees. For Tuesday, we're going to be sunny all day long, high getting up to 16. And then looking ahead to Wednesday, we got a mix of sun and cloud throughout the day and a high feeling like 18.
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8: If you're still protecting your plants, make sure you wrap them up tonight as we have a frost warning in effect for tomorrow. Now, today will be mostly cloudy with a few sunny breaks and a temperature that's going to hover around 14. Overnight tonight's going to be partly cloudy with a low dropping down around 2 degrees. For Tuesday, we're going to be sunny all day long, high getting up to 16. And then looking ahead to Wednesday, we got a mix of sun and cloud throughout the day and a high feeling like 18.
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1: Moose weather.
2: If you're still protecting your plants, make sure you wrap them up tonight as we have a frost warning in effect for tomorrow. Now, today will be mostly cloudy with a few sunny breaks and a temperature that's going to hover around 14. Overnight tonight's going to be partly cloudy with a low dropping down around 2 degrees. For Tuesday, we're going to be sunny all day long, high getting up to 16. And then looking ahead to Wednesday, we got a mix of sun and cloud throughout the day and a high feeling like 18.
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1: Good afternoon, I'm Hillary Hilton. The 2026 Terry Fox Run was another major success in Muskoka, with participants in three communities collectively raising nearly $100,000 for cancer research. The run took place yesterday in Huntsville, Bracebridge, and Gravenhurst. Huntsville Run organizer Sharon Stahls says it was the biggest turnout the event has seen since COVID, and she was thrilled by the community support.
2: It was so awesome to see everybody. The weather was fantastic. The community came out. It was just a really good family vibe. And of course, we're all united by hope and determination.

0: specific areas included and program guidelines. The application deadline is January 18th. Parts of Katrine and Berks Falls were previously announced as eligible in the program with an application deadline of November 16th. Gravenhurst Council Committee has approved a 3% increase to user fees and service charges, along with a 17% increase to building permit fees. The increases follow a report presented to committee by Director of Financial Services Wayne Campbell, who says the adjustments reflect the projected inflation rate for 2027. According to Campbell, user fees are one of the few tools available to municipalities to help balance their budget and reduce the reliance on tax collection. Campbell says the changes are expected to generate approximately $80,000 in additional net operating revenue for 2027. The proposed increases still require final approval from council. The province says it's developing a new standardized entry-level training curriculum so truck drivers have the training needed before getting behind the wheel of a commercial vehicle. Transportation Minister Prabhmeet Sarkaria says it will include more than 103 hours of clear, robust, and consistent training, with new subjects being considered.
1: Additional training subjects being considered for the new curriculum include fatigue management, northern, rural, and remote driving, human trafficking awareness, and brand new mandatory air brake training.
0: The curriculum will be developed in the coming months, with implementation expected to begin early next year.
2: Sign up for daily and weekly news alerts at mymuskokanow.com.
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5: The Toronto Blue Jays are in Baltimore for their second series of the regular season. Toronto is three games out of the American League's final wild card position with six games left to play. In the NFL Monday night matchup, the New York Giants take on the LA Rams. It's a busy night of NHL preseason action with eight games on tap. Ottawa and Montreal square off in the Hockeyville game in Trois-Rivières, Quebec. The Senators play-by-play voice Dean Brown says the key to the team having a good season is defense.
6: This is a team, when they defend well, is one of the best teams in the Eastern Conference statistically.
5: Later on, Colorado is in Winnipeg.
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5: If you're still protecting your plants, make sure you wrap them up tonight, as we have a frost warning in effect for tomorrow. Now today will be mostly cloudy with a few sunny breaks and a temperature that's going to hover around 14. Overnight tonight's going to be partly cloudy with a low dropping down around 2 degrees. For Tuesday, we're going to be sunny all day long, high getting up to 16. And then looking ahead to Wednesday, we got a mix of sun and cloud throughout the day and a high feeling like 18.
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9: If you're still protecting your plants, make sure you wrap them up tonight, as we have a frost warning in effect for tomorrow. Now, today will be mostly cloudy with a few sunny breaks and a temperature that's going to hover around 14. Overnight tonight's going to be partly cloudy with a low dropping down around 2 degrees. For Tuesday, we're going to be sunny all day long, high getting up to 16. And then looking ahead to Wednesday, we got a mix of sun and cloud throughout the day and a high feeling like 18.
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5: If you're still protecting your plants, make sure you wrap them up tonight as we have a frost warning in effect for tomorrow. Now today will be mostly cloudy with a few sunny breaks and a temperature that's going to hover around 14. Overnight tonight's going to be partly cloudy with a low dropping down around 2 degrees. For Tuesday, we're going to be sunny all day long, high getting up to 16. And then looking ahead to Wednesday, we got a mix of sun and cloud throughout the day and a high feeling like 18.
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15: Moose weather.
16: If you're still protecting your plants, make sure you wrap them up tonight as we have a frost warning in effect for tomorrow. Now today will be mostly cloudy with a few sunny breaks and a temperature that's going to hover around 14. Overnight tonight's going to be partly cloudy with a low dropping down around 2 degrees. For Tuesday, we're going to be sunny all day long, high getting up to 16. And then looking ahead to Wednesday, we got a mix of sun and cloud throughout the day and a high feeling like 18.
15: The Moose.

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8: If you're still protecting your plants, make sure you wrap them up tonight as we have a frost warning in effect for tomorrow. Now today will be mostly cloudy with a few sunny breaks and a temperature that's going to hover around 14. Overnight tonight's going to be partly cloudy with a low dropping down around 2 degrees. For Tuesday, we're going to be sunny all day long, high getting up to 16. And then looking ahead to Wednesday, we got a mix of sun and cloud throughout the day and a high feeling like 18.
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14: If you're still protecting your plants, make sure you wrap them up tonight as we have a frost warning in effect for tomorrow. Now today will be mostly cloudy with a few sunny breaks and a temperature that's going to hover around 14. Overnight tonight's going to be partly cloudy with a low dropping down around 2 degrees. For Tuesday, we're going to be sunny all day long, high getting up to 16. And then looking ahead to Wednesday, we got a mix of sun and cloud throughout the day and a high feeling like 18.
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1: It's JC with another Moose FM Community Calendar event. 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
1: Canine. Moose weather. If you're still protecting your plants, make sure you wrap them up tonight as we have a frost warning in effect for tomorrow. Now, today will be mostly cloudy with a few sunny breaks and a temperature that's going to hover around 14. Overnight tonight's going to be partly cloudy with a low dropping down around 2 degrees. For Tuesday, we're going to be sunny all day long, high getting up to 16. And then looking ahead to Wednesday, we got a mix of sun and cloud throughout the day and a high feeling like 18.
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Would you cry if you saw me crying? 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

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Have I lost my mind?

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11: If you're still protecting your plants, make sure you wrap them up tonight as we have a frost warning in effect for tomorrow. Now today will be mostly cloudy with a few sunny breaks and a temperature that's going to hover around 14. Overnight tonight's going to be partly cloudy with a low dropping down around 2 degrees. For Tuesday, we're going to be sunny all day long, high getting up to 16. And then looking ahead to Wednesday, we got a mix of sun and cloud throughout the day and a high feeling like 18.

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9: If you're still protecting your plants, make sure you wrap them up tonight as we have a frost warning in effect for tomorrow. Now, today will be mostly cloudy with a few sunny breaks and a temperature that's going to hover around 14. Overnight tonight's going to be partly cloudy with a low dropping down around 2 degrees. For Tuesday, we're going to be sunny all day long, high getting up to 16. And then looking ahead to Wednesday, we got a mix of sun and cloud throughout the day and a high feeling like 18.

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1: Good afternoon, I'm Hillary Hilton. The 2026 Terry Fox Run was another major success in Muskoka, with participants in three communities collectively raising nearly $100,000 for cancer research. The run took place yesterday in Huntsville, Bracebridge, and Gravenhurst. Huntsville Run organizer Sharon Stahl says it was the biggest turnout the event has seen since COVID, and she was thrilled by the community support.
2: It was so awesome to see everybody. The weather was fantastic. The community came out. It was just a really good family vibe. And of course, we're all united by hope and determination, right?
1: Stahl says donations are still coming in and people can continue to contribute. To donate, visit terryfox.org. Residents in Muskoka Lakes who were affected by flooding in April can now apply to the Disaster Recovery Assistance for Ontarians program. The province has activated the program for specific areas of North Bay, Billings, Minden Hills, and Muskoka Lakes impacted by flood damage that is not covered by insurance. They say eligible applicants can receive financial assistance for cleanup expenses, costs to repair or replace essential property, and basic emergency expenses like evacuation costs. Check out the link at MyMuskokaNow.com for maps of specific areas included and program guidelines. The application deadline is January 18th. Parts of Katrine and Berks Falls were previously announced as eligible in the program, with an application deadline of November 16th. Gravenhurst Council Committee has approved a 3% increase to user fees and service charges, along with a 17% increase to building permit fees. The increases follow a report presented to committee by Director of Financial Services Wayne Campbell, who says the adjustments reflect the projected inflation rate for 2027. According to Campbell, user fees are one of the few tools available to municipalities to help balance their budget and reduce the reliance on tax collection. Campbell says the changes are expected to generate approximately $80,000 in additional net operating revenue for 2027. The proposed increases still require final approval from council. The District of Muskoka will begin installing a new concrete curb and asphalt median on Muskoka Road 118 in Bracebridge. According to officials, the work follows last week's removal of the concrete barriers and existing asphalt, as well as the preparation of the gravel base for the new median. Officials say the new permanent median will restrict left turns to improve safety for drivers, pedestrians, and businesses. Drivers will instead be directed to nearby traffic lights to make safe turns rather than crossing multiple lanes from private driveways. To allow crews to work on the improvements, officials say single lane closures in both directions will remain throughout the month of September and early October.
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1: The Blue Jays are in Baltimore tonight to open up a series with the Orioles. First pitch is set for 6:35 p.m. with Trey Savage returning to mound after sitting out since early August due to injury. The Jays are currently three games back of the White Sox for the final American League wildcard spot. The NHL preseason continues tonight with the Habs hosting the Senators after 7 and the Jets play the Avalanche at 8.

0: The Moose, Muskoka.
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12: We've got a few clouds tonight, dropping down to a low of 9 degrees. There is a frost advisory in effect overnight as we drop down to a low of 3. We've got sunny skies throughout the day on Tuesday, reaching a high of 16. And more sunshine for Wednesday and warming up a bit with a high of 21.
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10: We've got a few clouds tonight, dropping down to a low of 9 degrees. There is a frost advisory in effect overnight as we drop down to a low of 3. We've got sunny skies throughout the day on Tuesday, reaching a high of 16. And more sunshine for Wednesday and warming up a bit with a high of 21.
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1: Good afternoon. I'm Hillary Hilton. The 2026 Terry Fox Run was another major success in Muskoka, with participants in three communities collectively raising nearly $100,000 for cancer research. The run took place yesterday in Huntsville, Bracebridge, and Gravenhurst. Huntsville Run organizer Sharon Stahl says it was the biggest turnout the event has seen since COVID, and she was thrilled by the community support.
2: It was so awesome to see everybody. The weather was fantastic. The community came out. It was just a really good family vibe. And of course, we're all united by hope and determination, right?
1: Stahl says donations are still coming in and people can continue to contribute. To donate, visit terryfox.org. Residents in Muskoka Lakes who were affected by flooding in April can now apply to the Disaster Recovery Assistance for Ontarians program. The province has activated the program for specific areas of North Bay, Billings, Minden Hills, and Muskoka Lakes impacted by flood damage that is not covered by insurance. They say eligible applicants can receive financial assistance for cleanup expenses, costs to repair or replace essential property, and basic emergency expenses like evacuation costs. Check out the link at MyMuskokaNow.com for maps of specific areas included and program guidelines. The application deadline is January 18th. Parts of Katrine and Berks Falls were previously announced as eligible in the program, with an application deadline of November 16th. Gravenhurst Council Committee has approved a 3% increase to user fees and service charges, along with a 17% increase to building permit fees. The increases follow a report presented to committee by Director of Financial Services Wayne Campbell, who says the adjustments reflect the projected inflation rate for 2027. According to Campbell, user fees are one of the few tools available to municipalities to help balance their budget and reduce the reliance on tax collection. Campbell says the changes are expected to generate approximately $80,000 in additional net operating revenue for 2027. The proposed increases still require final approval from council. The District of Muskoka will begin installing a new concrete curb and asphalt median on Muskoka Road 118 in Bracebridge. According to officials, the work follows last week's removal of the concrete barriers and existing asphalt, as well as the preparation of the gravel base for the new median. Officials say the new permanent median will restrict left turns to improve safety for drivers, pedestrians, and businesses. Drivers will instead be directed to nearby traffic lights to make safe turns rather than crossing multiple lanes from private driveways. To allow crews to work on the improvements, officials say single lane closures in both directions will remain throughout the month of September and early October.
0: Sign up for daily and weekly news alerts at MyMuskokaNow.com.
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1: The Blue Jays are in Baltimore tonight to open up a series with the Orioles. First pitch is set for 6:35 p.m. with Trey Savage returning to mound after sitting out since early August due to injury. The Jays are currently three games back of the White Sox for the final American League wildcard spot. The NHL preseason continues tonight with the Habs hosting the Senators after 7 and the Jets play the Avalanche at 8. In Monday Night Football, the Giants visit the LA Rams. Game kicks off at 8:15.
0: Moose weather.
1: We've got a few clouds tonight, dropping down to a low of 9 degrees. There is a frost advisory in effect overnight as we drop down to a low of 3.

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10: Moose weather. We've got a few clouds tonight, dropping down to a low of 9 degrees. There is a frost advisory in effect overnight as we drop down to a low of 3. We've got sunny skies throughout the day on Tuesday, reaching a high of 16. And more sunshine for Wednesday and warming up a bit with a high of 21.
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14: We've got a few clouds tonight, dropping down to a low of 9 degrees. There is a frost advisory in effect overnight as we drop down to a low of 3. We've got sunny skies throughout the day on Tuesday, reaching a high of 16. And more sunshine for Wednesday and warming up a bit with a high of 21.
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14: We've got a few clouds tonight, dropping down to a low of 9 degrees. There is a frost advisory in effect overnight as we drop down to a low of 3. We've got sunny skies throughout the day on Tuesday, reaching a high of 16. And more sunshine for Wednesday and warming up a bit with a high of 21.

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5: Moose Weather.
6: We've got a few clouds tonight, dropping down to a low of 9 degrees. There is a frost advisory in effect overnight as we drop down to a low of 3. We've got sunny skies throughout the day on Tuesday, reaching a high of 16. And more sunshine for Wednesday and warming up a bit with a high of 21.

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7: Moose weather.
8: We've got a few clouds tonight, dropping down to a low of 9 degrees. There is a frost advisory in effect overnight as we drop down to a low of 3. We've got sunny skies throughout the day on Tuesday, reaching a high of 16. And more sunshine for Wednesday and warming up a bit with a high of 21.
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8: We've got a few clouds tonight, dropping down to a low of 9 degrees. There is a frost advisory in effect overnight as we drop down to a low of 3. We've got sunny skies throughout the day on Tuesday, reaching a high of 16. And more sunshine for Wednesday and warming up a bit with a high of 21.

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